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3: 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Time crossing these state lines. 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

grapevine. 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

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That's when I knew that your heart was scarring. 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
2: You ain't need to tell me what just happened.
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10, girl, you a 10, girl, you a 10, girl, you a 10, girl, you a 10, girl, you a 10, girl, you a 10, girl, you a 10, girl, you a 10, girl, you a 10, girl, you a 10, girl, you a 10, girl, you a 10, girl, you a 10, girl, you a 10, girl, you a 10, girl, you a 10, girl, you a 10, girl, you a 10, girl, you a 10, girl, you a 10, girl, you a 10, girl, you a 10, girl, you a 10, girl, you a 10, girl, you a 10, girl, you a 10, girl, you a 10, girl, you a 10, girl, you a 10, girl, you a 10, girl, you a 10, girl, you a 10, girl, you a 10, girl, you a 10, girl, you a 10, girl, you a 10, girl, you a 10, girl, you a 10, girl, you a 10, girl, you a 10, girl, you a 10, girl, you a 10, girl, you a 10, girl, you a 10, girl, you a 10, girl, you a 10, girl, you a 10,

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let's get the party started. 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

sacred no more. 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
1: My name is Jessa. One of the things I love the most about working for United Healthcare is that everybody matters. 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There's a person behind every problem. I care because it's what I was put on this earth to do.
2: I'm Ben, and I work at United Healthcare. 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That's what Committed to Care means to me.

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2: 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Time crossing these state lines. 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

grapevine. 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
2: I got a serious question that I need a serious answer to. 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You see, you need to know these things. Like, an accident can happen at any time. An accident can happen right now. If you don't know who to call, what would you do? You gotta know.

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0: 10. 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

all this motion I'm having. 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
13: 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Yeah, she down in the country, turned up outside with a whole lot.

0: 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Shreveport's hip hop. 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Yeah. 1037. The Beat.
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grapevine. 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
0: 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I was about to, but you convinced us. Should I decorate her walls or log off to Pinterest? Never too late to meditate on emotional attachments. 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

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That's when I knew that your heart was scarring. 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
2: 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We right back at it. 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
1: Hey, welcome to the Rick Smiley Weekend Jump Off. And joining us this weekend, you can catch him performing on the One Voyage Cruise, performing live. We have Stella Award winner Pastor Mike Jr. stopping by. Plus, you know, Gary got that tea and the Kahlua of the day. Here's Kalani with Folded. 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
1: It's Gary.
0: I want to hip you to the tea.
1: It's Gary, baby.
2: Gary has the tea and the color of the day. Gary, good morning.
3: Good morning, Ricky. Good morning, America. Good morning to you. It's a beautiful, beautiful day in the neighborhood. And here's what's happening in celebrity news. They say, honey, hide your cheeks and protect your clippers. They said, because Will Smith, Sidney took his close friend, and Big Willie tells y'all, just completely broke the internet, y'all, with the ultimate jaw-dropping hair transformation. Now, according to MTL, they have the exclusive, y'all, honey, stunning receipts, and y'all, they're saying that the 57-year-old Oscar winner has officially, y'all, debuted a completely shaven, mirror-bald head, y'all, while living his absolute best billionaire life, y'all, in Europe. Now, they're saying Will popped up, honey, over the weekend at the ultra-exclusive E1 Series Monaco Grand Prix, looking incredibly, y'all, relaxed on a luxury yacht side-by-side by Prince Albert II and NBA champion, y'all, Kyle Kuzma. They said, but instead of looking at his chic crochet cardigan or his Westbrook Wasting Team fans, they said fans couldn't take their eyes, y'all, off of his freshly polished dome. For decades, y'all, they're saying the Man in Black, honey, icon has rocked his signature closely cropped fade, but they're saying, honey, he has officially taken it down, y'all, to smooth skin. Isn't that beautiful, y'all?
2: I think it's time to let it go.
4: Ain't nothing wrong with that.
3: Yeah, but I mean, did you think his wife made him do that? Because I don't think, I never could see Will going bald headed like that. I mean, his head is just completely bald. And people are saying, you know, honey, did Miss Jada do? You know, Miss Jada run things, honey.
5: I'm sure everything he does is what he want to do. I'm sure it's, yeah, I don't think
3: you think so.
2: He might be getting ready for a role in the movie.
5: I think he wanted to. Yeah, that's true too, Ricky.
3: Yeah. You think he wanted to slap Chris Rock?
5: Yeah, that's why he did it.
3: Oh.
2: Okay. You know, bald head make you look tougher, too. Because, see, if you're going to choose to fight somebody with a fade or a bald head, you ain't going to fight the bald head, dude. Bald head, they don't care.
5: Really?
2: Bald head, dude, whip your ass. But if they got a fade, you might go win that fight.
6: Oh, my God. Is that how y'all think?
5: Oh, my God.
2: Yeah, you don't want to smoke a bald head. Same thing with women, you know. Who you going to fight? A chick with some dookie braids or a bald head chick? Which one you going to fight?
3: Yeah.
2: You can grab them braids and slang them.
3: Exactly.
2: But if she bald head, man, she's going to keep slipping out of that headlock.
4: Bald head, scallywag.
5: Ain't got no head back.
3: Well, honey, congratulations to Will and his new bald head.
5: Yes.
3: All right, moving on in other celebrity news, y'all. Stephen Curry and his beautiful wife, Miss Aisha Curry, they hit the red carpet together recently, honey, at the ESPY, and they said it's the first time the pair has attended, y'all, the award ceremony together since 2022. Now, they say, while on the carpet, an expert knows, y'all, the Aisha, honey, doing something to let everyone know that Steph, honey, may be the basketball superstar, but she runs the house, baby.
5: Whoa.
3: Yes, honey. Now, according to a body language expert, they say she has appeared, y'all, in the media for more than two decades and offered her expertise, honey, for Big Brothers, Little Brothers, Elle Magazine, and Talk Sports Magazine, honey, to talk to you. Now, they say, speaking on behalf of Casino.org, Harnig, y'all, told Showbiz Cheat Sheet that Aisha runs the show, honey, in the Curry household. The sizzling red carpet, honey, post presents one very obvious clue, which let us know that there's only one leader in that house, honey. The one, they say, and it's sure enough, it's her. They say, as Aisha stands with her back straight, baby, her head held high and arms behind her back, she exudes confidence and authority. Now, they say she's letting, honey, she's at least learning, leaning towards, honey, anyone projecting, y'all, the image of someone who stands firmly on her own. Now, they say, honey, not her husband. No, they say Steph, honey.

0: They say he subtly explores. Aisha Hunt suggests that he naturally looks to her for comfort and support. Interestingly, they say Steph's arm is hiding behind Aisha. They said encircling her waist. In secret, they say he supports her and she supports him. They say, honey, this is a girl run the house. And most women do run their house. They say men, just because he's a sports player or whatever, and, you know, doing whatever he does, she runs the house, honey, and he takes care of her and does what he does, which I think most men should do, but most men don't do. Most men don't run their houses or whatever, honey. They let the wife run the house and stuff and the money
1: as
0: well.
1: Fine.
0: Because women are much better.
1: The house?
0: Huh?
1: We don't mind you running the house. Don't a man want to run the house, but being head of household is a different thing.
0: Well, what does it mean?
1: Being head of household don't mean you have to run the house.
2: They're different. Can you imagine you, Gary, trying to keep up with a child's schedule, washing? I mean, I'm saying it's a whole different thing. Women run the household.
3: Yeah, that's their job.
0: No, that's not. I mean, yeah, that's their job, but still, the man's supposed to work and provide and give the money.
2: That's okay.
3: That's being the head of the household.
1: Right.
0: Yeah, well, most men don't be the head of the household. Most men.
1: Like your dad. Your dad went out and worked. You know what I'm saying? Your mom stayed at home. She took care of y'all. Your dad made sure all y'all were straight.
0: Yeah.
2: That's what they're
0: supposed to do.
2: Right.
0: But they're trying to make like it's a big thing, like if, you know, he's weak or whatever, and she runs the house and stuff. And I think it's an equal thing.
1: So I think what you're talking about, you have your alpha males and you have your beta males. So you might be trying. What I think you're trying to say is they might think that he's a beta male.
0: No, what's a beta male?
3: Yeah, she runs him.
1: Yeah.
0: Yeah. No, they're trying to make.
1: He still runs. You know, it's the income for the household, but. As old people, as your mom and dad would say, he might be what old people would say, henpecked. You know what that means?
0: Yeah. Oh, yeah. Now I know what henpecked is.
1: Now, remember, that's what they're talking about.
0: Oh.
1: So, that's what my granddaddy said all the time. He's henpecked.
0: Yeah. So Special K and Rock T, y'all henpecked?
3: Not at all, man. I got a great teammate in Crystal. Yeah.
2: Gary.
4: Yeah.
0: Yeah, well.
4: Everybody has that problem over here.
0: Really? Yeah. So you henpecked, Brad?
3: Yep.
4: Absolutely not. I love my wife, though. I will do any and everything she asks
3: me to
4: do.
3: Come on, Brad. Come on.
4: And vice versa. Mm-hmm. So I guess we both henpecked, if that's what you want to call it.
0: Mm-hmm. Yep. So you see, at least Brad acknowledged it.
3: What's your point, Gary?
0: The Kahlua today is one of my favorite Kahlua. My Kahlua today is magenta. On the high end, you say magenta, and on the low end, you say beautiful purple. That's your Kahlua for today.
1: Y'all give it up for Gary with the team.
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0: the Rick and Smiley Morning Show. We got Stella Award winner, Pastor Mike Jr. in the building. And Gary, man, I know you had a question.
1: So now, Pastor, you're performing on the One Voyage Cruise, and so will T.I., Rick Ross, and Keith Sweat. So will you check out their shows as well? And do you listen to hip-hop and R&B?
2: Don't get it, man. You know that man grew up on 95.7. Come on,
3: yeah,
2: man.
3: You already know. I grew up on 95.7. Man, I can't wait to see hear T.I. do his song. And for me, the best part be influence. I told somebody this yesterday, man. I said, Pastor Mike Jr. can preach a message, drop a song, it's cool. But when T.I. or somebody else do something, if they can just get on social media and be like, hey, I'm with Pastor Mike, man, y'all keep going to church, that influences another generation. And that's why I'm right. So grateful for what Ricky do and the whole morning crew, especially Brad and Gary, what y'all do, man. Mm-hmm. Y'all don't have a clue how many times I meet people who say, man, I had a rough day. I just turned on the radio. They had me laughing. Because laughter is a form of medicine. I believe it heals. So sure. I can't wait to see everybody, man. I especially if these shots go like how they're telling me they're going to go when I start, and as handsomer as I'm going to show up, man, it's going to be a problem.
4: Yes, your shots. Come on.
1: Yes.
4: Now.
1: If you need some, I got an extra vial.
4: Let's go.
2: And let everybody know how they can follow you on social media.
3: Man, follow me on all social media platforms at Pastor Mike Jr. Thank y'all for having me. I can't wait to see everybody on the cruise.
2: Hey, Big Dog, love you, man. I cannot wait. Man. Hey, let me come up there and just sing one song with you, man. We're gonna do. I'm satisfied with Jesus in my heart.
3: Yeah, that's what I'm talking about right there. That's Kingston Church right there. They don't know about that.
2: They don't know. Yeah, tell them how to have it. Put us in A flat. We're going to ride on that one.
3: Exactly. Yes, sir.
2: All right, man. The One Voyage Cruise is coming October the 26th, and we're going to party, man. But listen, man, we also going to have church too, man. We got Erica Campbell, Ja'Kaylin Carr, Jonathan McReynolds, and Pastor Mike Jr. So, hey, man, yeah. Love you, man. We're so excited.
3: Ooh, love yes. Y'all too. Thank you for everything.
2: And thank you for coming on, man. Y'all give it up and show your love right now for Pastor Mike Jr. Yes. More Rick and Smiley Morning Show coming up.

0: I want you to put your hands together and welcome him to the stage. Big round of applause for Jackson Heights' own Mr. Randy Watson. Yes!
1: That boy is good.
2: It feels so lovely to be here tonight. What a beautiful art. Give yourselves a round of applause. You're so lovely. Everyone's so lovely. Sexual chocolate. They play so fine, don't you agree?
3: I believe the children are our future.
2: Thank you.
3: Teach them well and let them lead the way. Show them all the beauty they possess inside. Give them a sense of pride. Make it easier.
4: Some of the good stuff, right? Coming up.
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3: 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Coming up. 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
5: Listen, it's time to expand your vocabulary with the Word of the Week. And Gary, please don't embarrass us. We just appreciate everything you do. We love your drip that you show every week on the internet. You are shutting Beyonce's internet down. And, you know, what is your word? How will you be expanding your vocabulary this week, helping us expand our vocabulary? Can't even get it together.
6: That's all right, Jesus.
7: Yes, Ricky. I mean, honey, I have another fabulous word for the weekend. Hell, it's easy. I mean, this week's word is lump in essence.
8: No, it's not.
7: Lump in essence.
8: No, it's not.
7: L-U-M, lump. N-I-I-N, essence.
8: Look at the phonetic breakdown of it here.
5: The phonetic. Google phonetic.
7: Yeah, what is phonetic?
9: I mean, I've done this for him so many times.
5: Yeah, phonetic breakdown.
7: Yeah.
5: We understand breakdown, but what's phonetic?
9: You understand phonetic is like when you, how a word sounds when it's spoken, not necessarily how it's spelled. Like, it's spelled like it's luminescence,
8: so
9: right?
8: Look at it. Look at the breakdown.
9: But it's... how it sounds when it's spoken.
7: Okay, so it's not luminescence. Loom. Loom in essence.
8: Pull it all together.
7: Loom in essence.
8: There you go.
9: Yay.
7: Loom in essence.
5: You did. Oh, damn, that quick. But you know what happened?
8: Simple word.
5: When you broke down the phonetic, when you Google, it seemed like when you Google phonetic, that kind of pulled it all together for him.
9: I think it helped. Yeah.
5: We learned now we learned two words.
7: Yes, phonetic and...
5: Yeah, the meaning of phonetic, when she broke what phonetic means down, then you pulled it together. Say it again.
7: What, the phonetic or the word?
5: Because
7: I'm looking at it's loom, but it's spelled lum in essence.
8: No, but it's pronounced loom.
7: But it's pronounced loom?
8: Yeah, you can pronounce you either in either way. You can
5: bring your mic up. Say it again, Kay.
8: Yeah, you can pronounce

0: the U sound is it could be hard or soft.
1: Oh, right.
0: Really? Yeah. The hard U is lube.
2: Don't you say the nothing soft nasty. U is, don't say nothing nasty, Gary. I saw the look on your face.
3: Say what?
2: It could be hard or soft. Keep going, Gary. Keep going. Keep going. Keep going, Gary.
4: Escapes me.
2: Definition, Gary. Definition.
5: Okay. Oh, the definition is emission of light by a substance or person that can also be referred to as a glow or radiance.
1: Okay. Now use it in a sentence.
5: The absolute luminescence of my aura when doing my daily drip walk video is a throwback to the fabulous high fashion runway fairies of the disco era.
4: The fairies.
2: Wow. Wow.
1: All right, that's good, Gary. Congratulations. You heard it right here. The word of the week. You did good. What's the word of the week again, Gary?
5: Luminescence.
1: Yes. Luminescence. Now, see if you can add that to a conversation in this week and just try to use the word. We're just trying to help you, y'all. More Rick and Smiley Morning Show coming up.

0: Sean. Listen, man. Hey, that's fly. Tone said, I love that right there, man. He's going to be on the One Voice Cruise 2026. And listen, we sail out of Miami October the 26th through November the 1st on the Virgin Voyages Resilient Lady. And I'm going to be your host. Plus, the Ricky Smiley Morning Show is going to be broadcasting live. So y'all already know it's going to be an amazing time. It's going to be a party. And listen, we're taking over the entire ship. I cannot wait. And Brett, you're going to be bringing Judy, too.
1: You already know what's up. Me and my beautiful going to have a fireside chat on that thing. We're going to be talking about our book, The Way Love Goes. I'm looking forward to relaxing by the pool, enjoying some good food. And I'm going to have to hop on that stage and perform a little bit. I can't let all these people get on stage. And I'm part of the Ricky Smiley Morning Show. And hey, I don't get the grace to stage. So I'm getting on the stage. I'm going to rock that thing. I'm going to treat Ricky to be my hype man so we can get on down to the get down. You know what I'm saying? Go on and do Funkify with me. I'm excited to see T.I., Rick Ross, Keith Sweat, Pastor Mike, Junior, Karen White, Ja'Kalen Carr. It's so many performers, and it's going to be so awesome. I'm really excited.
2: Oh, my gosh, me too. I'm already practicing background dancing for you. So
3: come on now.
1: Yes, you got to do it.
2: For it.
1: And you got to perform your hit record.
0: Taste the biscuits.
2: Speaking of biscuits, y'all know we love some good food. There's like 20 restaurants on the ship, and Erica Campbell and her husband Warren Campbell are going to be hosting a vow renewal ceremony on the ship. Tony Terry's going to be there to sing his big song, When I'm With You.
0: Yeah.
2: And Keith Sweat's going to have a VIP reception. How special would it be to renew your vows on a cruise? Oh, my gosh. Especially one like the One Voyage Cruise.
0: And speaking of vowels, Gary, you need to review your vowels and consonants because you can't get the words right. But anyway. Anyway. We also have the Love and R&B Lounge on the ship featuring Eric Benet, Dave Hollister, Q Parker, Tone Stiff, and Jay Brown. I'm so excited, man. There's going to be a lot of love on the cruise. And Gary, you're going to be hosting the tea parties again.
4: That's right, babe. I will be hosting my tea party again, and I'm going to be giving y'all some hot celebrity tea, baby. It's going to be hot. It's going to be so hot that my lips going to be burning. Now, you know what? I had so much fun. Oh, yeah. Oh, well, ain't it burning like that? Oh, Jesus.
2: Gosh,
4: well, yeah, I ain't going to get it.
0: Are you going to be dripping? You going to be dripping? You going to bring your clothes?
4: Oh, yes, honey. I'm going to bring my illusions, honey. We call it illusions.
0: Okay.
4: I'm going to have my illusions, honey. And, you know, because last year, Ricky, we had so much fun, honey. I mean, it was really nice. You know, I enjoyed looking forward to seeing all the people, honey, and everybody coming on out again, honey. And I'd like to include the audience, y'all, at my tea party. Because when the audience participates,
0: it'd be packed. You have to be early. That line be all the way down the boat for the tea party. You get more people than I get at karaoke. I ain't lying about that now.
4: I wonder why.
0: Oh, right.
4: So you so anyway, y'all just come on out, honey. The tea party is going to be hot, honey. I'm going to be pouring much tea. And who knows, some of the people on the show might decide to go ahead and give up some of their tea, honey, that we could pour.
3: Uh-oh.
4: Anybody?
0: That's right. Beach barbecues, festivals, concerts, line dance, salons, spa, tattoo parlor. It's a party with a purpose, man. And I love our HBCUs. Right, Rock?
3: Come on, man. Woo! 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And shout out to the Divine Nine because you know D9 going to be on that boat getting after having an absolute blast. There's going to be some D9 mixers mixed in. There's going to be some group photos.
0: I'm so excited, man. Gary's Tea Party. Brett's going to be performing. T.I., Rick Ross, Keith Sweat, and much more. What you got, Special K?
5: Oh, man. You might make some friends at the comedy shows. Come laugh with Ricky Smiley, D.L. 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
1: 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All right, Rick's about the morning show. We got the one and only Beyonce Aloysius. What up, B?
2: Hey, good morning, Ricky. How are you?
1: Good morning. Blessing and highly favored. How you doing?
2: So, you know, I am devastated because I'm a PlayStation fan, always been a PlayStation fan. I mean, I've gone through the PS, through the Vita, all that. Well, if you bought the PS5, you know that they asked you, did you want the digital version or do you want the actual hard copy version? So where you can like stack it up like you have your DVDs at home. Well, PlayStation is finally ending hard video games. January 2028, there will no longer be hard video games. And a lot of people are very upset, so much so that there's now a lawsuit going on because they feel like Sony PlayStation is creating a monopoly, because then you're going to have to start paying fees for every time you want to get a game. They can take the games away even after you buy it. So people are upset and they're calling for a lawsuit. And they're also saying you need to go ahead and stock up on your video games. Otherwise, people are going to have to start paying monthly fees potentially for some of these games, like they did with some of the storefronts with PS Vita and the handhelds as well. So if you have a kid that has a PS5, these are things you need to watch out for. Go ahead and get those hard copies of the game so you don't have to pay those monthly subscriptions. And yeah, I'm going to have to start looking at other options for video gaming for all my people out there. And if you're on Sony PlayStation, you can always follow me. It's Ms. MZ Aloysius. I love playing. I play Call of Duty, Madden, all that and more. Now, I thought this was really cool because the mosquitoes are tearing us up. It is summertime. Ooh, it is hot outside. Yes. So these engineers have developed a 40 gram. Now, I don't know if you know how small 40 grams is, but I mean, it is tiny. And it is a drone that can actually fly around and kill these mosquitoes. What? Just by hearing the buzz of its sound. So they're doing it for people in Africa who have these mosquitoes that are passing around stuff. Diseases, yeah. And stuff like that. So that way the drones go up and they go after those mosquitoes. Very, very cool stuff. I mean, the drone is like so tiny. It's amazing. And it tracks it by the hum of its the wings and everything. So
1: Wait,
3: how can we
4: What's
3: get
4: it? What's it called?
3: That?
4: Exactly. I'm Googling it's now.
2: It's not out for release yet, but they did really. It's coming. Okay. Listen, I tell you a lot of this stuff before it comes out.
1: $900 for a damn mosquito machine that connects to a propane tank. And I probably had it plugged up for like 4 weeks. And I had to go get a propane tank, and it has caught 4 mosquitoes.
5: That's it?
1: That's all.
2: Not 4.
1: I got the mosquito attracting in it and everything. I'm dead damn serious. I really would like my money back.
4: Ricky, I did a commercial for a mosquito company and got torn up while I was shooting it. I was like, if y'all don't spray the stuff right now.
2: They say
1: That's
2: if you
1: crazy.
2: Light coffee in a can, it helps a lot, too. But neither here nor there. Also, here are some apps that you need to delete because they have major lawsuits for privacy invasion. So for all my ladies out there, the Flow app. Now, we know that this monitors us, our monthly cycles. And with everything going on, you need to make sure you go ahead and delete this app, the Flow app, F-L-O. Flow app. Also, ChatGPT has had a major data breach, something you probably want to erase right now. And oddly enough, if you have a sports kid and you've downloaded the Under Armour app, you need to delete that one as well, because they also have released a lot of personal information out there. So those are just a couple apps to delete. But for more of these stories and more, I'm out of time today. I got a lot going on, but you can follow me at Beyonce ATL, B-E-Y-O-N-C-E-A-T-L.
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0: right, ladies and gentlemen, it's time for Battle of the Sexes, Ricky Smiley Morning Show. It's about that time. We got a player from Baton Rouge, Louisiana. Y'all give it up for Terry in the building.
1: Woo! Hello!
0: What up, T-Rubs in there? Q106.5. Baby! How you doing, Terry?
2: Hello, good morning. I'm good. How are you doing?
0: We also got Blake. Good morning. Big Blake representing Houston, Texas. H-time.
3: What up, Blake?
4: What's happening? Good morning.
0: Yes, Magic 102.1, man. So listen, man, remember, don't waste all your time. Your seconds are going to take away very fast. So if you don't know the answer, just say pass. All right? And go on to the next question. Y'all good with that?
2: Got it.
0: All right, good. Terry, me and you going to go first. Let's get ready to rock and roll. Start the clock. Super Bowl 2027 will be what number?
2: 54?
0: No, 61. What Spike Lee movie starred a young Samuel Jackson as a crackhead named Gator?
2: Pass.
0: Jungle Fever. What city is the home of Crypto.com Arena?
2: Los Angeles?
0: Yes. How many games did the New York Knicks play against the San Antonio Spurs to obtain the NBA title this past year? How many games? Yes. What legendary R&B singer made the song Turn Off the Lights?
2: Luther Vandross?
0: No. Ooh. No, Teddy Pendergrass. What animal is the mascot for the Memphis NBA team?
2: Grizzlies?
0: Yes. What actor played Craig's father in the Friday movies?
2: Pass.
0: John Witherspoon. What number did NFL Hall of Famer Ray Lewis wear with the Baltimore Ravens? What was his jersey number?
2: 34?
0: No, 52.
3: Okay, well, she got three. I think she got three, right?
0: She got three.
2: I got three.
0: Let's go.
3: Okay, cool. You ready, Blake?
4: I'm ready.
3: All right, let's get this thing started. Which continent is the least populated? Antarctica. Name the three books of the Bible named after women. Which state is known as the Peach State?
4: Georgia.
3: Yes. How many senators does each state have?
4: Two.
3: Yes. What is the numerical value of PI?
4: 3.14.
3: Yes. What team does Angel Reese play for currently?
4: Las Vegas.
3: Nope, Atlanta Dream, currently. What is the name of the popular reality dating show where contestants get engaged before ever seeing each other face-to-face?
4: Pass.
3: Love is Blind. What type of manicure requires a special UV or LED light to cure and harden the polish?
4: Pass.
3: Gel. Gel manicure. Uh-oh. In the iconic 90s sitcom A Different World, what is the name of the fictional HBCU where the characters attend college?
4: Hillman.
0: Oh!
3: That's four. We got a tie, Rock T. We got a tie. Go ahead, Rock.
0: Actually, he won because Terry only had three.
3: Oh, I thought they both had four. My bad. He won.
0: So, Blake.
4: Let me try to cheat me, bro.
3: My bad.
0: What did he win?
4: Brad trying to steal me legs.
5: All right, Blake. Congratulations, sir. You are the winner of the iconic and legendary, amazing, and exciting prize pack from America's store, the Dollar Tree. All right. Now, here's your prize pack from Ice Drops. You got breath strips. Instantly freshens your breath on the go. You got a 10-inch foil balloon that says, welcome home.
0: What? That's it?
5: Also, from Driver's Choice, you got an auto funnel.
0: Yeah. Just one.
5: From Banquet, how about that frozen beef pot pie? Which also has potatoes, carrots, chopped onions, and snow peas. You got a pack of flat black shoestrings, 36 inches. Yeah. You've also got a bundle of 8 plastic toddler clothes hangers. Hope you have a toddler.

0: You got a can of Nestle Carnation evaporated milk. You also got a mini windshield ice scraper.
1: Yeah.
0: And finally, you got two containers of Chick-fil-A Polynesian sauce. You can't get that at the Dollar Tree, but I found it in my car. It's all yours. All yours. That's winner of the Ricky Smiley Morning Show Battle of the Sexes. You did a great job. Yes, ma'am, you tried hard, but you lost. Get off it. Get out of here, loser.
1: Give her some of that Polynesian sauce, dog.
0: Yeah, you can have the Polynesian sauce.
2: She can have my sauce.
1: Hey,
0: there
1: man.
0: You go. Give her your sauce, sir. Give her your sauce.
1: Congratulations, Blake.
0: Pause.
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3: All right, Tyrese, the morning show. Yes, it's about that time. Ladies and gentlemen, the one and only comedian extraordinaire, member of Delta Sigma Theta Sorority, Incorporated. Listen, y'all, she attended and graduated from the Jackson State University, home of the Sunny now. Boom. Ladies and gentlemen, Rita Brand in the building.
4: Rita B.
5: What's up, y'all? Good morning. Good morning.
3: Good morning. Happy to have you.
5: Thank you. Y'all been traveling lately? Y'all see what's going on with the airports?
4: Oh, yeah.
5: Y'all been in there?
6: Yeah, man.
3: Got to travel today.
4: Travel tomorrow.
3: Missed the Atlanta airport, though.
5: TSA workers are quitting. They calling in. And I saw a news story. This lady was in a wheelchair in Atlanta airport waiting in line. And here's what she had to say about it.
7: I've been in this wheelchair. They gonna tell me to go stand up in line. I have MS. How you gonna expect me to stand up and push my own self in a wheelchair? Atlanta gotta do better. I had to pay a stranger $100 to push me and get me through the TSA line. Do better. Trump fix it.
3: Wow.
5: Okay. So in the video clip, she actually had a stranger behind her, just a regular YN that she paid $100 to push her in the airport. And I want to focus on that last part. She said, Trump fix it, because Trump is literally the only one who can fix this. They making it a political situation, but Trump is the only one can fix it. So I want to dedicate this song to him this morning on behalf of everybody waiting in the airport. Here we go.
8: Everybody just stretch your hands right now, wherever you are. Stretch them to the White House and to Congress and to Donald Trump on Truth Social. This is what we have to say to you this morning, Trump.
9: Trump, do it. Trump, do it.
8: Oh, wee, wee.

0: Yeah.
1: Fix it right now.
2: Fix it long. Fix it right now. Like it.
1: Spending the night.
2: Yes.
1: Yes.
2: Fix it, Jesus.

0: Trump fix it. You need to fix it, Trump.
1: Hey, Brad, we almost shouted in here.
2: Come on now. Come on
1: fix
2: now.
1: Fix it right now. Right now. Right now.
2: Speak, hey, Lord.
1: Hey.
0: Speak to me.
2: Speak, Lord.
1: Rita, let everybody know how they can see this video and find this song.
3: So stupid.
0: That's it. At Rita Brent Comedy, RITABRENT Comedy. We praying for y'all in the airport. Hold on. Put your deodorant on. The Lord is coming. Hold on. Come on.
1: There it is. Y'all, one more time, Rita Brent. More Rick and Smiley on the show coming up.
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0: All right, y'all. I hope y'all are having a great weekend. Got to say thank you to Pastor Mike Jr. for stopping by. And you can catch him performing live on the One Voice Cruise. Make sure you book your cabins right now. They got all kinds of specials running. We're going to have so much fun and a party with a purpose. We set sail October the 26th through November the 1st. The whole morning show will be there broadcasting live. And we got live performances by T.I., Rick Ross, Keith Sweat, Anthony Anderson, Cedric the Entertainer, D.L. Hughley, Pastor Mike Jr., Ja'Kalen Carr, and so many more. 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I'll see y'all next time. 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

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That's when I knew that your heart was scarring. 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
2: I heard what you said through the grapevine. 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
1: 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How I'm crossing these state lines. 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

Look. 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What they talking about, they

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1: Surprise. 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Pickable. 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I'm up the street. Pickable. Yes, AGs. 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He on the ground. 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
0: For real. 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
2: They talking about nothing.
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See you at the bar, you was hardly talking. That's when I knew that your heart was scarring. 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Like, wait, babe, let me ask your pardon.

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4: I heard what you said through the grapevine. 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

0: 1037. 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Shreveport's hip hop. Hip hop. Station. Yeah. 1037. The Beat.
1: Dougie, you told me he been on some positive. Yeah, yeah. Lately, I just wanna show up and body some. Yeah, yeah. 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Lately, this cash I'm getting got me losing count of these bags. I've been moving too fast. 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Remember when cops are rats talking out my boy, you ain't with a bad

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1: 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Like, an accident can happen at any time. 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

0: You like that?
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0: I know.
1: Wow.
0: Mm. Yeah. What you gonna do with that, baby?
1: What you want me to do with it?
0: What's up with your man, man? Yeah.
1: My man is right here.
0: I see. I feel him.
1: Yeah.
0: What's going on with him? What you gonna do with that?
1: What you want me to do with it?
0: You know what I like.
1: Where? Yeah.
0: You know what I like.
1: Alright.
0: What you trying to? Yeah.
1: Mm.
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0: 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Yeah. 1037.
1: You already know.
0: 1037. Yeah. 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

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See you at the bar, you was hardly talking. That's when I knew that your heart was scarring. 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

all this motion I'm having. He cool, I ain't gon' lie. 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